Ken, here's a song just for you. I'd just like to say in passing that I think you did the right thing by sticking to your guns and keeping your project all Australian. Now it kinda makes me savage when I think of all you've done. Oh, you've made a dream reality with your record-breaking run. You proved your point, so what the hell? Let all the cynics scoff.

0: bigness with Richard Head.
1: In the grazing country he is found, with brim of hat turned down all round. In fact, he's everywhere, just like I said. In high positions through the land, he wears long socks, a distinguished man.
0: An educated clown, Richard Head.
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That's Samantha McClymont and The Heart of a Man. That brings us to the end of Michael's Mixed Bag Music for today. Hope you've enjoyed the program. John will be in from 1 o'clock, so I hope you can join him for another great show this afternoon. In the meantime, I'll leave you with three last tracks. Happy Mother's Day tomorrow to all the mothers out there. We'll have Susan McCann with A Mother's Love is a Blessing. Peter Denovan with Mother's Chair and Isla Grant with Mother. Hope you have a wonderful weekend and a wonderful Mother's Day. Take care. Bye for now.

6.5 minutes to 2 on Tuesday with Evoice of the Highlands. Happy Jack's next away for John, joined to 4 p.m. today with the executives. It's a happening world. Good afternoon to you, Lou. This one's for you, Fleetwood Mac, Tusk.

Chapter 3, Dionne Warwick, The Supremes with the Temptations, Rhythm of Life, John Howard, Spellbound.

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16 minutes past three. There's the Voice of the Highlands, Mark Holden there with Last Romance, Smile, Ross D. Wiley.

15 minutes to 4, Brian Cadd and Don Moody, Show Me the Way. Dwight Tilley now with Standing in the Shadow of Love.

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1: Hello, I'm David Cameron. Energy Minister Chris Bowen has given a weekly update on the national fuel reserves.
2: Currently have 42 days worth of petrol, which is one day less than last week. We have 35 days worth of diesel, which is 2 days more than

baby, even you don't know by now. And it ain't no use to sit and wonder why, baby, it'll never do somehow. When your rooster crows at the break of dawn, look out your window and I'll be gone. You're the reason I'm a-traveling on.

looking man called Tooton Ted from Teddington, and he drove the baker's van. He tempted her with his treacle tarts and his tasty oatmeal bread, and when she seen the size of his hot meat pies, it very near turned her head. She nearly swooned at his macaroon, and he said, "Now if you treat me right, you'll have hot rolls every morning and crumpets every night." He knew once she sampled his layer cake, he'd have his wicked way, and all Ernie had to offer was a pint of milk a day. Poor Ernie! And he drove the fastest milk cart in the West. One lunchtime, Ted saw Ernie's awesome cart outside her door. It drove him mad to find it was still there at 4:30. And as he leapt down from his van, off blood through his veins did course, and he went across to Ernie's cart, and he didn't off kick his horse, whose name was Trigger. And he pulled the fastest milk cart in the West. Now Ernie rushed out into the street, his gold top in his hand. He said, "If you want to marry Susie, you fight for her like a man." "Oh, why don't we play cards for her?" he sneeringly replied. "And just to make it interesting, we'll have a shilling on the side."

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Daydream of Robin Trower Live 50th Anniversary Edition. Okay, back to Cream. This next one was written by Ginger Baker and Janet Godfrey, which was Jack Bruce's wife at the time, and it's called Sweet Wine.

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On the 25th of April, far across the sea, the brave Australian soldiers, they stormed Gallipoli. With plenty of pluck,

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1: Hello, I'm David Cameron. Energy Minister Chris Bowen has given a weekly update on the national fuel reserves.
2: Currently have 42 days worth of petrol, which is one day less than last week. We have 35 days worth of diesel, which is 2 days more than last week. We have 29 days worth of jet fuel, which is also 1 day more than last week's report. We have 55 ships on the water on the way to Australia with various types of fuel. That's one ship less than last week, but entirely in keeping with the sorts of numbers that we've been seeing since this international situation began, and indeed in keeping with broader trends.